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Wailing, Bob's that. 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

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If I

0: Quem não se lembra desta, hein? Love Hears Its Ugly Head, Living Color em Sintonia Fina, original de 1990. Essa composição pertence ao álbum Time's Up, bom demais. Neste blocaço também pintaram Liz Wright e o Marcelo Dai, um baterista grande revelação, que inclusive conheci naquele O Novo Sempre Vem, programa do João Marcelo Bosco ali na TV Cultura. Vale a dica, ele interpretou aqui do Getúlio Cortes, Negro Gato. Agora a gente segue com o bloco dos vozeirões, grandes figuras, inclusive se pareciam fisicamente. Eu falo de Lou Rawls e o Wilson Simonal. A gente começa com Mr. Rawls, A Natural Man.
1: You know, there was a time when if someone told you to do something, you did it. Bam, right on, no questions asked. It was yes sir and yes ma'am, you never said no. You know? But you know, things are changing nowadays. It's a new day, babies. Folks want to take their own lives into their hands and make their own choices. No longer do they want to go along with the program because everybody says right. You know what I mean?